It's a story. 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

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Seeking Kurtus Waiter, back of this return octopus hand, meet Captain Caveman and Sam. Welcome to their land, welcome to Wonder!

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1: We'd like for y'all to help us get in the groove. Let your hair down and come on and get in the music with us. We'd like to have you all join.